Ella Langley says she's loving life again. Who wouldn't be? I mean, just being Ella Langley. I know. She's like the hottest thing right now, 93.7 K Country.

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0: It's Rachel. It's Julie from Ocala and Jason from Ocala that have picked up the Garth Brooks Win and Before You Can Buy Him tickets so far. We have another couple pairs we'll give away tomorrow morning with the Mr. Bob Morning Show. 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K-Country's forecast from the WCJB TV 21st Alert Weather Center. Lows tonight in the low to mid 70s, highs tomorrow in the mid to upper 80s, and lows tomorrow night in the low to mid 70s. For all the current weather conditions, log on to 352today.com, your community connection. 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

0: 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I'm Rachel. 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

0: 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K-Country's forecast from the WCJB TV 21st Alert Weather Center. Lows tonight in the low to mid 70s, highs tomorrow in the mid to upper 80s, and then lows tomorrow night in the low to mid 70s. For all the current weather conditions, log on to 352today.com, your community connection.
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0: Hi, my name is Rachel. It's Julie from Ocala and Jason from Ocala that have picked up the Garth Brooks Win and Before You Can Buy Him tickets so far. We have another couple pairs we'll give away tomorrow morning with the Mr. Bob Morning Show. 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K-Country's forecast from the WCJB TV 21st Alert Weather Center. Lows tonight in the low to mid 70s, highs tomorrow in the mid to upper 80s, and lows tomorrow night in the low to mid 70s. For all the current weather conditions, log on to 352today.com, your community connection.
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1: We got rid of Monday. That's what that's all about right there. 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
2: I know. Y'all, where did, how did the burr months already started? Before you know it, it's going to be Christmas. You know what, though?
1: I tell you, yeah.
2: You fall girlies are thriving right now. So good for you, I guess.
1: And your pumpkin spice latte. You know what I'm saying?
2: 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Right. Today is acceptable. Yesterday was too soon.
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1: 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I knew that there was something out there that was going to be the right thing for me, and going to the Good Feet store was it, and I worked with an associate who fitted me with arch supports.
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1: 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I'm active again and doing the things I love. 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

0: congratulations to our Win 'Em Before You Can Buy 'Em ticket winners. That would be Julie from Ocala and Jason from Ocala, both off to see Garth Brooks this month on the 25th at the Kia Center. Congratulations. Tomorrow's another day, and you know what that means, another chance to win. Is it really happening? Do we have twice as many Garth Brooks tickets tomorrow? Oh my gosh. Make sure you have on Mr. Bob Morning Show. K-Country's forecast from the WCJB TV 21st Alert Weather Center. Lows tonight in the low to mid 70s, highs tomorrow in the mid to upper 80s, and lows tomorrow night in the mid to upper 70s. For all the current weather conditions, log on to 352today.com, your community connection.
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0: Dan or Rec and need a check?
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3: 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I was in a wreck and Dan got me a check for $750,000.
4: 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I was in a wreck and Dan Newlin got me a check for $500,000.
5: Hi, this is attorney Dan Newlin. In a wreck and need a check? There's only two words you need to remember. Dan Newlin. I've recovered billions of dollars for accident victims.
1: Say what?
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in a big Montana sky. Driven up and down the coast a few times, London, Paris, paradise. But ain't got much memory of the scenes, come to think I missed them all. And damn,

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0: It's rodeo time in Ocala. 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

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This time around, featuring Jacob Hackworth. 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
3: What do we talk about?
4: I don't know.
3: What do we talk about?
5: Just calm down.
6: Calm down.
7: The show is starting.
8: The show is starting.
9: Ladies and gentlemen.
7: Let's get crazy.
3: Oh, wow. We're going to get crazy, Crystal?
4: I don't know if I can handle crazy.
3: I don't think I can either. Right?
4: Yeah.
3: Whew. Yeah, I just need some more coffee. I had some at the house, and I'm ready to rock now. I had to warm up the water.
4: So do you have a glass at home, or I should say a cup?
3: A cup. I have about that size.
4: Oh, okay.
3: Did you see that at home, everybody?
4: Just a regular mug size.
3: Yeah, regular mug size, yeah. That's what we ought to get. We ought to have a camera in here, you know?
4: Sometimes I feel like we should, because I'm so like, oh, look.
3: Yeah, and me too. And it's like, what? You know, so maybe we don't want a camera in here.
4: No.
3: It's like, you probably don't want to see us what we look like this early in the morning. I don't know. Especially me. You know, like, oh,
4: I mean,
3: God.
4: You look put together. It takes me a couple of hours to wake up.
3: Put together? Wait a minute. I've never been put together.
4: Yeah, I envy guys' legs, though, because you guys just get up and go.
3: Yeah, welcome to the 5:30 a.m. Club, kicking it off with a wreck roadblock with injuries in Citra. Huh? What's going on there?
4: Yeah, this is on 329 and 301. Looks like the accident actually occurred on 329, but that's in Citra, so seeing some roadblocks with injuries there. Just a heads up. It happened.

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1: Give yourself some extra time. 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
0: Yeah, and it's Labor Day weekend.
1: Oh, you got to love that. So get ready for that.

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0: 93.7 K Country, Lainey Wilson's latest, their phone, keys, and wallet. There you go. Well, you got to have the phone, your keys, and wallet before you leave the house.
1: I mean, it's definitely a vibe. It's a slower vibe, but it's a vibe.
0: It is. So, yeah. And, of course, she actually launched her own clothing line now, too. So
1: they're all doing
0: it. I'm like, what's going on? You got Lainey, you got Ella Langley.
1: Jason Aldean.
0: We're all
1: he said, watch out, ladies.
0: We're all getting in the clothing business. Right. So like, well, all right, then. Why not, I guess?
1: Well, you know, here's the thing. A brand probably approached them, right? And said, hey, can we flap your name on this for X amount of dollars?
0: And they said, it's got to be a lot of X amount of dollars. Right. I'd say, yeah, probably.
1: Yeah, and they're like, oh, of course.
0: Yeah, yeah, go for it. So why not?
1: Mm-hmm.
0: Yeah, so anyways, what is it? It's Wednesday, halfway home to the ever-loving Extendo holiday weekend. Labor Day weekend coming up. Woo!
1: I don't even know how we rolled in

0: September. I'm still trying to figure it all out.
1: Is that something? And this Friday, we've got for you Clay County Pro Rodeo. This Friday, once again, at the Cattlemen's Arena in Green Cove Springs, right after the break here. We're going to take caller 10 at 877-937-7883 to win the family four-pack.
0: Yeah, you can kick off the weekend the right way, especially if you forgot about those plans.
1: Absolutely, right after the break.
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4: K-Country's forecast from the WCJB TV 20 First Alert Weather Center.
5: Some patchy fog this morning will give way to some sunshine by the midday hour. Scattered storms picking up throughout the afternoon as highs reach the upper 80s tonight. Few storms lingering, otherwise we're mostly cloudy with lows in the lower to middle 70s. Thursday will feature another good chance for scattered storms, again mainly in the afternoon and evening as highs climb right around 90. From the TV 20 First Alert Weather Center, I'm meteorologist AJ Willie on 93.7 K-Country.
6: All righty, here we go. Ready for this?
4: Yeah, let's go.
6: Let's make it happen. 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You're going to get yourself a family four-pack of tickets to the Clay County Pro Rodeo this Friday at the Cattlemen's Arena in Green Cove Springs. How about that?
4: I mean, kick off your weekend. It's a Friday night. 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
6: Sure. Come on. Be caller 10 at 877-937-7883. We'll set you up for the tickets. Yeah, family four-pack for this Friday. Loving that. So come on, bring it. Looking for you. This is Eli Young.

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0: 93.7 K Country. It's Zach Top and South of Sanity on a Wednesday, getting closer and closer to the big weekend. Labor Day weekend is already here.
1: I know. It's September. I mean, the burr months are here.

0: Yeah.
1: You know, it's here.
0: Yeah, we got a little bit of patchy fog going on this morning in some areas. Sunshine later on, chance of showers. Highs in the upper 80s. Citra, we got a little bit of a roadblock going on?
1: Yeah, this is over on 329 and 301. Looks like the accident actually occurred right on 329. So you're seeing some delays in that area.
0: Okay, well, let's see who we got here. Looking for caller 10. Hi, K-Country, who's this?
2: Good morning, this is Kathy.
0: Hi, Kathy, where are you calling from?
2: Ocala.
0: Okay, what are you doing up so early?
2: I'm getting ready to get the day started.
0: Oh, all right,
1: oh,
0: okay.
1: Come on.
0: So how's the day look for you? What's going on?
2: Working.
0: Oh, yeah, we are too. Yeah. Well, you're caller 10.
2: Great.
0: Yay! You got yourself a family four-pack of tickets to the Clay County Pro Rodeo this Friday at the Cattlemen's Arena in Green Cove Springs. Congrats.
2: Awesome. Thank you so much.
0: You're welcome so much. That's how it was done right there.
1: Easiest done.
0: Yeah, getting ready for work. It's like, yeah, I've got to go to work.
1: Listen, I feel that. I'm here and I'm dragging.
0: Yeah, me too. It's like, it's one of those days. I don't know why. The anticipation of Labor Day weekend.
1: Is it? Or is it this head cold that I have going on?
0: Well, I got it going on too, so I don't know. There's stuff. How do you say this? There's stuff going around.
1: Yeah, well, I don't like it.
0: It's like, neither do I.
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0: A little bit of sun, not yet. A little bit of chance of showers, not yet. Highs in the upper 80s, not yet. Okay,
1: not
0: but
1: yet.
0: On the way from 93.7 K Country with Billy Currington, Good Directions. Here we

0: 93.7 K Country, it's Riley Green in the worst way. Hello, 6 o'clock snoozers. Welcome to the world. We've been waiting for you.
1: We have, but yeah. I've been half waiting because I'm half asleep.
0: It's me too. We both should be like in sick bay or something. I don't know.
1: I feel like it's a thing. You know how like when you get sick, you know, everyone at home gets sick?
0: Yeah.
1: I feel like in the studio. But I feel like we came back from the weekend, kind of both not feeling well.
0: Yeah, right, exactly. So it's like, it's been a weird week, too.
1: It has been.
0: And we're only halfway through it.
1: It's only Wednesday.
0: Come on, where's the weekend? Yeah. Mr. Bob and Crystal, quick poll is going on our Facebook fan page. What are your money traps? You know, like running into Target, maybe Walmart, Quick. Next thing you know, you just dropped a couple $100. What's up with that?
1: Aldi's.
0: Yeah, I'll say.
1: I cannot be left alone in Aldi's. I can't go in there for just lemons.
0: That's it, huh?
1: I come out with all these snacks. Nala gets a new toy all the time or a new hat or something.
0: Of course, because she's a cutie.
1: I know. So, and then there's work snacks.
0: Oh, yeah.
1: And then I only go in with one bag.
0: Uh-huh.
1: So that I have to buy another bag or two. So I've got like literally 20 Aldi's bags in the back of my Bronco.
0: Yeah, so Nina's basically saying the same thing. Nina Willoughby on our Facebook fan page. She says, going to Target or Dick's and Home Goods or TJ Maxx, not good, LOL. She says, it's like, oh, it's just spending money like crazy, isn't it?
1: I can control myself at Dick's because it's a little too expensive sometimes.
0: So what are your money traps? You know, you're going out for maybe just one drink.
1: No, oh, yeah.
0: You know,
1: yeah.
0: Before you know it, it's like, wait a minute. One turns into two, turns into three. I don't know.
1: Turns into call an Uber.
0: Yeah, that's exactly right. Love to hear from you. 877-937-7883. You can text. Also post it on our Facebook fan page, too, with Mega Baroni. Mm-hmm.

0: your own medicine.
1: Just go, yeah. Yeah, you do.
0: Yeah. If you taste your own, you realize you're like, oof.
1: Yeah, it's like, ooh, oof. What's going on?
0: People
1: there?
0: Drank this?
1: Yeah, it's like, oh, yeah. It's like, wait, how about that? Mr. Bob and Crystal, quick poll going on here at 93.7 K Country on our Facebook fan page. You can text to 877-937-7883. Yeah, just what are your money traps? I know we'll go to Walmart and just get a few things, Debbie and I. And we'll come back out. It's like, you'll get to the register. I'm like, going, wait, 100 and how much was this? What did we get for over $100? What's going on?
0: The worst thing you can do is go into any store without a list.
1: Well.
0: A list will keep me in track.
1: We go in with a list, but then things get added to it right as we're walking around. I don't know why.
0: That's the mistake we make. Yeah. Let's just go ahead and look around. Let's peruse around. Let's see what they've got.
1: It's like, oh, this is nice. Let's get this. Well, do we need that? Wait a minute. Yeah. I don't know.
0: We never need it.
1: We need sustenance. We need food, you know, and things to drink. Not alcohol, basically.
0: Yeah, well, that's after you did all that shopping.
1: Well, sure. you can comment on our Facebook fan page. You can text, too. What do we got in texting, Crystal?
0: Karen said, Hobby Lobby.
1: Oh,
0: we were just talking about that.
1: Yes. Oh.
0: Fall decorations are 40%. Woo, Karen, do not tell Maria that. Mom.
1: Look out now.
0: Lord, no.
1: Yeah, Audrey Dickinson on our Facebook fan page says, BJ's, go in with a $200 budget, come out with a $400 bill. Whoa. Well, BJ's is, you know, it's like Sam's, of course.
0: Yeah.
1: You know,
0: you can easily rack up.
1: Oh, yeah, you can.
0: Mm-hmm.
1: Oh, yeah.
0: All it is, maybe some laundry detergent, some toilet paper.
1: And then, boom.
0: That's it.
1: And you're like, oh, wait, oh, wait. And a rotisserie chicken. Oh, yeah.
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4: 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K-Country's forecast from the WCJB TV 20 First Alert Weather Center.
5: Partly cloudy skies through the first half of the day with scattered storms developing into the afternoon. High temperatures will reach the upper 80s tonight. Storms will linger through the evening hours. Then we're mostly cloudy overnight with lows in the lower to middle 70s. Thursday, we'll see a mix of sun and clouds early in the day. Again, more storms by the afternoon as highs climb right around 90. From the TV 20 First Alert Weather Center, I'm meteorologist AJ Willie on 93.7 K-Country.
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4: All right, so in Citra on 329 and 301 at that intersection, but the accident actually occurred on 329. You're going to be seeing some roadblocks possibly due to an accident with injury.
7: Oh, yeah, give yourself some time this morning, no doubt about that. With Morgan Wallen chasing you.

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0: 93.7 K Country. Luke Bryan, Country and She Knows It. His latest Mr. Bob and Crystal quick poll going on our Facebook fan page. You can text too. What are your money traps? You know, like going out for maybe just one drink or you know, I'm just going to get one drink. Or just running into Target, Walmart, whatever, just quick. The next thing you know, you just drop $200.
1: Mm-hmm.
0: Boy, that happens a lot.
1: Mm-hmm.
0: It really does. What have we got in texting there, Crystal?
2: Phyllis says, Lowe's is my candy store. My husband will not tell me when he's going because I go crazy buying new plants.
0: Oh, okay.
2: I wish I had a green thumb. Maybe you can teach me something, Phyllis.
0: And Alex Ramostella, he works at Pest 911, Publix, and Twitch. You got three jobs, dude? Wow. What
2: Listen, times are hard. I get it.
0: Yeah,
2: I might
0: no
2: have
0: doubt.
2: To get
0: yeah.
2: another one.
0: He says, normally it would be like a game store like GameStop. Well, luckily the one next to me closed down, so lucky me. But anyway, usually when I go shopping, I give myself a limit as I'm shopping, you know, picking up things. I'll keep track of what I'm spending. And if I go over my budget or limit, I'll look at my cart and decide which do I actually need and which I don't. Do I need that bag of Doritos? Or do I need that $12 bag of peanut M&Ms? Oh, those are good. And then I remove what I don't need until I get the budget I originally had or something close to it.
2: I get it. Sometimes you got to do that. Sometimes things are tight. I mean, I remember, you know, things are super, super tight. You sometimes you got to get rid of the things that you enjoy because of the things that you do need. I get it.
0: I love peanut M&Ms, Alex. Oh, buddy.
2: And they're not cheap. Nothing's cheap anymore.
0: No, they're not. Not even those bags. These are the share bags. You know,
2: ramen noodles are a dollar something. Anyone remember? Well, maybe they're like 30-something, 40-something cents.
0: Yeah, but they were really expensive.
2: 5-10 cents
0: Yeah, back in the day, I guess.
2: Yeah.
0: Yeah, so yeah. Those money traps, so get you big time, no doubt about that. 93.7 K Country with Montgomery Gentry.
3: There's a story that my daddy tells religiously, like clockwork every time he sees an opening in a conversation about the way things used to be.

peeled both ways. 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

0: 93.7 K Country, today's best country. You live it, we play it. Montgomery Gentry, something to be proud of, boy. You know, we had them, of course, downtown Ocala, and that was great. That was a free show. And it's just, to this day, when, you know, we got the news that Troy Gentry perished in that helicopter crash. He always wanted to ride in a helicopter. And he went up with a guy that was basically...
1: starting out?
0: Yeah, he was just starting out. It's like, and it came down, and that was it. They both lost their lives. It was just, oh, it's a horrible day. It's like crazy. But Montgomery Gentry, now Eddie himself, Eddie Montgomery, is still out with the band. They call it Montgomery Gentry.
1: Yep.
0: So they're still out and about. They're touring, and then good. He keeps it alive. Mm-hmm. That's a cool thing. Man, gotta love that. 93.7 K Country on a, Wednesday. Getting closer and closer to the Extendo holiday weekend. How about that?
1: I mean, before you know it, y'all, it's going to be Thanksgiving, Halloween.
0: It will be. Yeah.
1: Let's do Halloween first.
0: It will, yes. Yeah. That's right. So we still got the wreck on in Centro?
1: It is still showing up on FHP. It's over on 301 and 329. Looks like the scene is actually on 329, but it's also blocking that intersection there.
0: Give yourself some time.
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1: 93.7 K Country, John Party. Yeah, he was hanging out in Ocala.
2: Well, yeah, he did Rock the Country.
1: Yeah, he did. And he did, of course, he did more than 8-minute video.
2: Mr. Bob's just so impressed that the video is so long and it did so well.
1: Well, it did. Well, right, it was 8 minutes long.
2: Yeah.
1: It's, but, you know, you kind of want, well, okay, well, he's going all over Ocala.
2: Mm-hmm.
1: He went to work out, and then he went to a Mexican restaurant by Best Buy,
2: mm-hmm.
1: Shady Oaks Plaza right there. I was like, oh, look at him. Look at what he's doing right there.
2: Yeah, and he loved the guacamole there.
1: Yeah, so
2: it did look good, though.
1: Well, yeah, they make it right there at the table. It's like, oh, that's cool, man. I can't get any fresher than that.
2: Mm-mm.
1: So he was having a good old time. First he said Ocala, and then we went, oh, dude, did you just say Ocala?
2: And then, was it 8 minutes in? He's like, he said it the right way?
1: Yeah, that's right. He did. Yeah. Well, our great state of Florida, we're going to be getting flying taxis by the end of 2026.
2: Flying taxis?
1: Yeah. Actually ferrying some people from Tampa to Orlando, you know, back and forth. Instead of, you know, clear up the I-4 corridor. Flying taxis.
2: I'll just go ahead and let them, like, fix all that and get all the kinks out before I start. I mean, you know, sometimes you even get stuck at a ride in Disney. You think I'm going to fly in one of your planes?
1: Yeah, it's like the Jetsons, you know. What are we doing now? We're flying people. Okay.
2: We did think that by now that we would be flying. Isn't this one, like, Jetson's birthday?
1: Yeah, I would imagine maybe so. Mm-hmm. I'm not sure. Yeah, how about that? So we're going to get flying taxis to kind of alleviate the congestion on I-4 between Tampa and Orlando.
2: They still can't even get those cars that are driving themselves, those cabs, by themselves. They can't get that right. And you think I'm going to fly?
1: Exactly. It's like, well, what's going on now? So by the end of this year, it's going to happen. So interesting. Sunny today, chance of showers, high upper 80s. Kind of plan on that, getting closer and closer to the Labor Day weekend. Here's Chris Stapleton.

0: 93.7 K Country at 6:44, coming up around 7:30, about 45 minutes from now, 46 minutes from now, we're going to do it to it, man. Garth Brooks, win him before you can buy him concert tickets with the K Country Morning Mindbender.
1: Yeah, they go on sale this morning at 10.
0: At 10, okay.
1: So you're going to be able to win them. And plus, I mean, you've seen the prices. You don't want to pay them.
0: Yeah, put them in your hot little hands.
1: Yeah.
0: They're free. Mm-hmm. They don't cost you anything. What we do, we'll ask you a question. And we'll give you about 15 minutes. We'll give you to about 7:45 to enter the correct answer to the question.
1: You know? Right.
0: And you'll receive a reply from us if you get it right.
1: You're correct.
0: In for the drawing.
1: Correct. So that's when you know you can confirm, like, okay, the answer is correct. If you don't get anything from us, you keep trying. Because yesterday we were giving you colors, and y'all were still saying green.
0: Yeah.
1: God love
0: you. We're saying, okay, it got to be, you know, here's the color. It's not, it can't be this color.
1: No.
0: You know?
1: No broccoli. Broccoli.
0: Yeah, yeah, we said, and the answer yesterday was...
1: onions.
0: It was. Yeah, okay. So we said white or red. And y'all were saying broccoli, and that was part of the question.
1: Greens.
0: Yeah, greens. I'm like, wait, whoa, no, that's...

0: No.
1: Right. We want you to get in the running, so therefore we want you to get the right answer.
0: And we try to, yeah, we try to do that for you. We want to make sure you get in on this. Mm-hmm. That's what that's all about. So it's happening around 7:30 this morning, and maybe a surprise right after that. After we get our first winner. Oh, maybe a surprise. Okay, maybe.
1: That's awfully nice of you.
0: That's right. Thank you. So I don't know about this. We've been there several times. I kind of went, ew, you know, it makes you say, ew, the twisty treat on 200 by Hobby Lobby.
1: Okay, yeah, I was just there not too long ago. You're about to make me nervous.
0: Well, they were shut down. Yeah, roaches and warm ice cream.
1: Well, the ice cream wasn't melting, yes. So it wasn't warm. I'll give them that.
0: They had a lot of roaches, and they had eggs, roach eggs there too. They weren't not to put on your sundae.
1: Yeah. What is up with some of the restaurants on 200? What is going on?
0: I don't know.
1: Something happening on that road that maybe we shouldn't build restaurants on there?
0: Maybe. I'm not sure. You know? they're closed down until they get a few things taken care of there, like get rid of the roaches and make sure the ice cream's not melting, I guess.
1: I don't know. How do you come back from that?
0: Yeah, I don't know. So they're closed down for a while until they get the, I don't know, get a pest control company out there. Get rid of the roaches. Mm.
1: And all the food that's there. You just have to get, you got to start clean.
0: Start it all over again. There you go. Anyways, coming up in about 3 minutes, we got Crystal's Corner. What's going on in the corner now?
1: Well, this star was recently hospitalized, and I don't think any of us are ready for more of this. You know,
0: we'll find out what that's all about right after Justin Moore from 93.7 K Country.

0: 93.7 K Country. It's Justin Moore with a woman you love. We got some sunshine. Chance of showers today, high in the upper 80s. So, you know what we're doing? We're letting Big Red out of the jungle here. You know,
1: are
0: so,
1: we?
0: Yeah, we're going to get out and hang out with everybody, will you? And he's going to be doing it this Saturday from 1 to 3 at Automax Ocala. And that's on Southwest 17th Street. They got their Automax Labor Day sale going on, huh?
1: Yeah, you can literally shop hundreds of their cars. They're going to be thousands of dollars below like market price.
0: Oh, yeah, absolutely right. You can drive it home today or you wait until Saturday with Big Red there.
1: There you go.
0: Yeah, he'll have all kinds of stuff, too.
1: Yeah, and K-Country swag.
0: Oh, yeah. So check it out. This Saturday, 1 to 3 with Automax. Okay.

0: Kella and Big Red. So way to go. Big Red's getting out and about. Mm-hmm. It's all right.
1: Go say hey.
0: Yeah, yeah.
1: See him.
0: Yeah, talk about his new hats.
1: His new hats.
0: Yeah, he's got
1: his new meta glasses.
0: Yeah, he's got. Yeah, that's right. Maybe he'll record you coming up and saying hey to him.
1: He's become such a gadget fashionista.
0: He has. It's like, well, who that's all right.
1: Are you?
0: Hey, there's nobody like Big Red. All right. That's what it's all about. No. Here we go, buddy.

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1: So Dolly Parton's estate has announced Dolly Fest. Now, this is going to be a two-day festival. Now, it's going to be planned in Nashville and London next year in 2027. Now, it was originally set to celebrate Dolly's 80th birthday.
2: Oh, okay.
1: And Dolly was set to host and perform. But unfortunately, now it's going to be celebrating her legacy and her death of cancer at the age of 80.
2: Dolly Fest.
1: Yeah,
2: all right.
1: Dates and tickets still haven't even been announced yet. I mean, 2027. That would be awesome.
2: Oh,
1: Nashville's going to be packed.
2: Oh, they will.
1: Man. So Bailey Zimmerman explains the inspiration behind his number one song, Chevy Silverado.
3: The reason I wanted to write a song called Chevy Silverado is because when I was 16, I bought my grandpa's 2005 white crew cab short bed Chevy Silverado. I went everywhere in that truck. I grew up in that truck. I got my heart broke for the first time. I fell in love for the first time in that truck.
2: Uh-oh.
3: I lived my life in that truck, and I think that's why it's so special to me. And also, because my grandpa's not with us anymore, and he was one of my best friends.
2: Oh, isn't that something?
1: Chevy Silverado definitely has a huge meaning. I mean, and of course, you know, it's his first number one.
2: Oh, yeah.
1: All right, so Lionel Richie was hospitalized. Now, this is actually the second time he's been hospitalized this year. Now, in St. Louis, this was after his show on Saturday night. Fans are, you know, still struggling to figure out what's going on. He did look like he was ill. He went in to go get some tests. No one knows what's going on.
2: Oh.
1: But it's the second time this year that he's been hospitalized.
2: Lionel, come on, man.
1: I know. We can't afford anymore,
2: yeah,
1: Lionel.
2: Take it easy. Bubble wrap him.
1: Celebrating a birthday today, Selma Hayek is 60.
2: Whoa.
1: 60 years old.
2: And still.
1: Oh, she is absolutely stunning.
2: Gorgeous.
1: Keanu Reeves is 62.
2: Oh, how about that?
1: For all the news from Nashville and more, go to 93.7kcountry.com.
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0: tell me is lies, lies, lies. Morgan Wallen from 93.7 King Country. Boy. People are eating raw garlic to look younger. Yeah. A lot of biohackers claim it boosts energy, improves digestion, and supports heart health. And it helps with, make you look younger. I'm like, some fitness influencers are basically saying, yeah, well, you crush the garlic cloves and then you mix it with honey each morning.
1: Mm-hmm.
0: And the routine actually helps with maintaining a youthful appearance and stable energy. I'm probably going to need a gallon of honey and a boatload of garlic clove to help me.
1: Just to stay energy and youthful.
0: Yeah, that's right. Yeah.
1: I don't know if they undo time. Yeah. They might, prolong it a little bit.
0: Yeah. So now large amount. Now I like garlic a lot.
1: I love garlic.
0: Yeah. Large amounts of raw garlic can cause heartburn. Well, it does. Bloating. Mm-hmm. Yeah. Gas. Yeah. Bad breath.
1: I don't care about that.
0: And body odor. Yeah.
1: That's the one. Because it literally, like, you start sweating. If you eat too much garlic, you will literally start to sweat like you like garlic.
0: Well, now, I worked with someone, not here. So, it was elsewhere.
1: Okay.
0: A long time ago. And she loved garlic. I mean, I think she ate it every day.
1: That's great, though.
0: And she cooked with it all the time and all that, but she'd come into the radio station and we're like, whoo, okay. I mean, you could smell the garlic because it sticks with you a little bit,
1: Yeah,
0: it was coming, it was screaming out of her pores, what I'm saying? And I was like, ooh.
1: You know what I do like? It's a raw garlic, but with the garlic stuffed in an olive.
0: Oh, I've not had a green olive or a black olive?
1: A green olive.
0: Oh, okay. Mm-hmm. Would you take the pimento out?
1: You can.
0: Okay.
1: So you can actually just buy them like that.
0: Oh, you can? Oh, mm-hmm. I didn't know that. Mm-hmm. How about that? I learn something new every day.
1: It's really good.
0: Okay, there you go. So we were wondering, y'all, you got a garlic story you'd like to share with us, whatever it may be, 877-937-7883.

0: Sometimes they'll like resurface things.
1: Yeah.
0: But no, legit, she's got a song coming out Friday.
1: Oh, well, that's good. It's good to hear from her again.
0: Absolutely.
1: Well, you know, she took a break from music. She's only in her 20s. She, you know, had three kids.
0: Yeah.
1: I mean, like, bam, bam, bam. It's like, whoa, okay, you're busy.
0: Yeah, she was still doing, like, small venues, nothing, like, big and announcing. She was still doing stuff, just not.
1: But she wasn't in the recording studio coming out with albums and all that kind of stuff. So it's like, Gabby Barrett, well, back at it. Maybe we'll hear something this Friday.
0: I'm hoping.
1: Yeah, so that was I Hope from 93.7 K Country, and we're hoping. Yeah. Yes, we are. Yeah, I don't know. People are eating raw garlic to look younger. I'm like, what is the deal? I don't know. I guess there's a routine. You crush garlic cloves and you mix it with honey, and do you put it on your face? I don't know. You just eat it?
0: I was going to say, it sounds like a mask. Well, I guess you eat it, but I don't know if I want to mix honey and garlic. Like, just give me the garlic. I'll just eat it. It's not a big deal. Not every day, though, because I ain't trying to stink.
1: Just give me the...
0: You know?
1: Just give me the whole clove.
0: 100%.
1: Yeah, so there you go. So, large amounts of raw garlic can cause, of course, heartburn, bloating, gas, bad breath, body odor. So it's all in there. So you got any garlic stories you'd like to share? 877-937-7883. What do we got in texting? Crystal, you're laughing. What's going on?
0: Well, because it started out simple and then I realized what happened.
1: Oh, okay.
0: Cindy Lou from Ocala says, I never thought that cooking spray added much flavor to anything until you use garlic spray and make a cake that was the worst thing I ever did.
1: Oh, no.
0: Well, if you think about it, you're like, this might be all I have. Oh, it's not going to do much of anything.
1: So you're going to spray the pan?
0: And you spray the pan, and then you bake the cake, and all of a sudden now you've got garlic vanilla.
1: Yeah, garlic cake. All right. Oh, okay. Well, that'll
0: teach some people lessons.
1: Well, that's right. Don't use the garlic spray. We got Abby from Ocala. How about you?
2: I used to work in a restaurant.
1: Yeah.
2: And this guy would come into the restaurant. It was a fast food restaurant.
1: Right.
2: And he would be ordering over the counter, and his breath would kill you.
1: Oh.
2: It was, you're feet away from him, and his breath would kill you.
1: Thank you.
2: Like, he eats garlic 24 hours a day. Oh. I mean, it's just, I don't know what he eats, but it's nasty. He carries a garlic necklace around his neck. I don't know.
1: Oh, keep the vampires away.
0: I will say, that is a quick turnoff for anyone, really. I think when you can smell that someone's breath.
1: And it's hard to get, you got to have garlic and go home, right? Is that it? You just, and then wake up the next day and brush your teeth a lot.
0: Have it at your discretion, but just know that there's consequences.
1: Yeah, well, that's right. And I don't know why it does that, but it does do that.
0: Uh-huh.
1: You know, you get up, hi, how are you? It's like, oh, gosh.
0: You felt like you literally just took a bite of garlic.
1: Yeah, exactly. Oh, man.
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We all know a child or young adult that is misguided, has been left behind, or is a part of a living situation they can't control. 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
4: Some patchy fog this morning will give way to some sunshine by the midday hours. Scattered storms picking up throughout the afternoon as highs reach the upper 80s tonight. A few storms lingering, otherwise we're mostly cloudy with lows in the lower to middle 70s. Thursday will feature another good chance for scattered storms, again mainly in the afternoon and evening as highs climb right around 90. From the TV 20 First Alert Weather Center, I'm meteorologist AJ Willie on 93.7 K-Country.
5: Well, it's 7:15 coming up in about 15 minutes, right around 7:30, the K-Country Morning Mindbender for winning before you can buy them Garth Brooks concert tickets.
3: Yeah, he's going to be in Orlando at the Kia Center September 25th.
5: Yeah, nice. That's on the way. And a surprise thereafter.
3: Yes.
5: What? What are you talking about? What's a surprise? What? Here's Sam Hunt, K-Country. Got a good

93.7 Cake Country, 100,000 watts of country, powered by Meldon Law, won't back down. Proud partner of the Florida Gators.

0: Riley Green and Toby Keith at the end there. Thinking you drunk. Yeah, we got some sunshine. There it is a little bit. Yeah, chance of showers today. Highs in the upper 80s. Well, Gator football is going to be happening, huh?
1: Starts Saturday.
0: Yeah, it starts Saturday. You and I are going to do some tailgating.
1: Yeah, that's what I hear. That's a rumor.
0: There is a rumor going around.
1: Yeah, there's a rumor.
0: Uh-oh, that's going to be kind of exciting. Kind of, kind of fun.
1: Yeah.
0: So, Florida Atlantic coming to town.
1: First game of the season.
0: Yeah, that's right. In the swamp. Look out. Go Gators. Well, yeah, the people, whoever the people are, you're eating raw garlic to look younger. And it's like mixed with honey.
1: Mm-hmm.
0: You take a clove, you crush it up, put some honey in there, mix it up. I guess then you eat it or you put it on your face or something as a mask.
1: You're supposed to eat it.
0: I don't know. You're supposed to eat it?
1: Yeah. I think the honey makes it sweeter. I don't know. Just give me the garlic. I don't even need
0: still
1: the
0: It's still going to be and be on your breath and all that kind of stuff. So you know, there's garlic stories y'all have. You know, whatever the case may be, you can text 877-937-7883. What do you got in texting?
1: Patty from Salt Spring says, my dad used to take the garlic pills before they were odorless. It was the strongest smell every time he talked. Every time you were in the car with him, it was just too much.
0: Set in. How about that? And you can call to Cindy from Archer now. How about you?
2: I'm going to call him out. My husband.
0: Oh.
2: He loves garlic.
0: Okay.
2: And he leaned in to give me a kiss. And I tell you, he'll curl your eyelashes. Oh, my sweet goodness.
0: Oh, no.
2: I said, oh, honey, no. You need to go get a mint.
0: Get a mint.
2: It was like, no. He puts it on pizza. He puts it in his stir fry. He puts it on everything. He loves it. His hands always smell like garlic.
0: Oh, well.
2: He puts it in eggs. He puts it on everything.
0: Eggs.
2: Every time you look, he's buying garlic.
0: Okay.
2: Quit buying garlic. It is gross.
0: He's a garlic guy, I guess, huh?
1: Yeah, I mean, I like garlic. But here's the thing. I'd rather someone's breath smell like garlic than, I mean, I don't know, and you not know the reason why the stink breath is happening.
0: Did you ever have it on eggs? Eggs. Oh, yeah.
1: Yeah, I've had garlic on eggs.
0: Garlic on eggs?
1: On scrambled eggs.
0: Oh, scrambled eggs, not like sunny side up or whatever?
1: No, scrambled because you're cooking it in
0: it.
1: So you just put some oil and garlic on
0: it. All right. Yeah, well, because you do like your garlic.
1: I do.
0: That's all right.
1: Yeah.
0: Coming up after the break, win it before you can buy them. Garth Brooks concert tickets.
1: Yeah, going to be in Orlando at the Kia Center.
0: Yeah, he's going to be there two nights, September 25th and 26th. We've got the 26th tickets for you. You're like, right after the break with the K-Country Morning Mindbender.
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6: Window, what do you think, huh? 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
7: Yeah.
6: Okay, we've got the K-Country Morning Mind Bender. We like doing this. Just switch it up a little bit. Yeah, that's all right. K-Country Morning Mind Bender now. 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One qualifier will be randomly selected by our computer to win a pair of Win 'Em Before You Can Buy 'Em tickets to the September 26th Garth Brooks concert at the Kia Center in Orlando. He's doing two nights.
7: Yes.
6: Woo. All right. Here's the question. All right. 22% of kids, basically one out of five, almost, you know, one out of four, somewhere in that zone, they will not eat this. What is it? Got a couple of clues for you because we want to make sure you get this, all right? It's not a veggie.
7: Mm-hmm. It smells.
6: It smells. It's not garlic, okay?
7: No, it's not.
6: We will say it is white. Some are orange,
7: mm-hmm.
6: and some are red.
7: Yes.
6: You're like, oh gosh, what? Now, keep in mind, kids won't eat this, 22% of them.
7: Right.
6: Not a veggie. It smells. It's not garlic. It's white. Could be orange. Could be red,
7: mm-hmm.
6: depending on what you get.
7: Kind of hard.
6: Okay, it is. All right.
7: You're just getting
6: one,
7: it,
6: just one word answer. That's all
7: it.
6: We need. Okay.
7: They're getting it.
6: All right, now. You got until 7:45. When you get the correct answer, you're going to get a reply from us saying, you're in for the drawing. If you didn't get it, then try again. Come on now. Okay, country.

0: he's talking to Lee, like Elvis there a little bit right now, Lee Bryce. 93.7 K Country, today's best country. You live it, we play it with a K Country Morning Mindbender. We're in full effect here for another 10 minutes at 7:35. You got till 7:45 to answer this question. 22% of kids won't eat this. What is it? We gave you clues. It's not a veggie. It smells, and it could be white, orange, or red. I'll give you another clue, too, all right? I still don't like this.
1: Right.
0: If you've been listening to me for years.
1: You know he doesn't like it.
0: I don't like this. No.
1: He won't even entertain the thought.
0: Yeah. Give me a steak, but this, no.
1: Right. That's all you got. If you know, you know.
0: All right. There you go. You're like, oh, okay. All right. Mm-hmm. So once you get the correct answer, you'll get a reply from us saying, oh, you're in for the Garth Brooks tickets. Mm-hmm. Win it before you can buy them. September 26th, the second show at the Kia Center. Love
1: yeah,
0: that.
1: Yeah, two nights going to be there.
0: Mm-mm-mm.
1: Come on, guys. I know you can do this.
0: I know you're coming up with some weird ones.
1: I want to see more in the yes pile. All right. Now I think they're starting to realize
0: some are saying mushroom, carrots, you know, vitamins. Vitamins.
1: Yeah. Like, I'm watching the yes action. Yeah, it's okay. Starting to bump up.
0: They're going, oh, we know what it is now. It's just one word we're looking for. Mm-hmm. You know, not like mac and cheese.
1: Right.
0: That's three. So,
1: and not just fruit.
0: And it's not mac and cheese. Yeah, some said fruit. Nope. Mm-mm-mm. See what, a tomato? No, not that. Mm-mm. I'm looking at all these. A lot of y'all are getting in on this, but not the right answer. Mm-hmm. But a lot of you are getting the right answer. You're going, okay, we get it now.
1: Peppers. Nope. No, not peppers. Tofu. Absolutely not.
0: Okay. Now, if you've been listening, to me for all these years, mm-hmm. I've said it before, I like me a good old steak, but this, no.
1: No,
0: just never have. All right, you got about 8 more minutes. Pull over safely and text us the correct answer, okay? Because you want to have the correct one. And hopefully you'll be chosen by our computer out of all who get it right for winning before you can buy them tickets to see Garth Brooks September 26th at the Kia Center in Orlando. How about it? Yeah.

0: 93.7 K Country. We still got that wreck going on in Alachua County. What's happening?
1: Yeah, this is on Southwest 75th Street and Southwest 24th Avenue in Gainesville. Looks like there was an accident causing some delays at that intersection.
0: Mm-hmm. Okay. I don't know how you feel about this or not, but Taco Bell.
1: Okay.
0: Yo quiero Taco Bell.
1: What about?
0: Has launched a limited time churro ice cream taco.
1: Oh.
0: It's going to cost $3.99, waffle cone taco.
1: Uh-huh.
0: It's filled with churro ice cream.
1: Uh-huh.
0: And puffed rice. Mm-hmm. I'm looking, where are they getting the puffed rice at? I can't find the puffed rice, remember?
1: Yeah.
0: They stopped making it.
1: Well, it's probably not the brand that you were looking for.
0: Okay, that's right. It's looking, mm-hmm. Yeah, can't find it. It's not. They don't make it anymore.
1: Well, you can ask them.
0: It's then coated in dark chocolate then, after that. You like the dark chocolate?
1: Not really, but I feel like with that mixture, you're not really going to taste the dark chocolate, so I think I'd be okay.
0: You like the milk chocolate?
1: Mm-hmm.
0: I do too. Dark chocolate's pretty good.
1: It's a little too much for me.
0: Yeah.
1: And I know it's better for you.
0: It is better. It really is.
1: But everything that's good for you tastes bad.
0: Well, it's 7:45 right now, so we've closed the window.
1: Oh, yeah.
0: Ooh, on the K Country Morning Mindbender for Win 'em Before You Can Buy 'em Garth Brooks concert tickets. You're like, oh man, I wanted to get in on this. It was a tough one too.
1: It was hard.
0: So.

0: We said 22% of kids won't eat this. What is it? And we said some of the clues are not a veggie. It smells. It could be white, orange, or red. And I then threw in another clue saying, you know, hey, I like my steak and all that kind of stuff. But if you've been listening to the show a long time, I've always said, I don't like this at all. I just don't. So, but a lot of y'all got it. We will share this with you, too. You know, if you didn't get in, you're like, oh, man, I wanted to get in on this.
1: Right.
0: Because you didn't get the reply from us saying, oh, hey, you're in for the drawing.
1: Right. You got the answer right.
0: Yeah, you got the answer right. You're in for the drawing. But if you didn't get it, you're like, oh, man, I didn't get in. We have just been handed another pair of tickets. Win them before you can buy them tickets for Garth Brooks.
1: Right. Last chance.
0: Yeah, that's right.
1: We got another one for
0: you. So it's 7:46 right now. So coming up at 8 o'clock this morning, not tonight. This morning, we'll do it again with the K-Country Morning Mindbender. You're like, okay.
1: Right.
0: So stick around. Now we're going to have our computer. Actually, we got to press the button and see who it is. And if you got in on this, you got the right answer for the K-Country Morning Mindbender right now at 7:30 to 7:45. Then your phone rings. You better pick up because it's probably us calling. All right. Come on now.

0: 93.7 K Country, Old Dominion, written in the sand right there a little bit. Sunshine, there it is. A chance of showers later on. Highs in the upper 80s. That's all right. That's okay. Upper 80s. Cooling things down. Yeah, that mid to upper 90s and the heat index of like a gazillion. It's like, brr, man.
1: You know what, though? I know it was super, super hot this summer, but dare I say, it wasn't as hot as I think it was last year, at least the temperatures. I know there's still time.
0: That's what we say every year, though.
1: Mm-hmm. No, but for real.
0: Okay.
1: Like I felt it, or maybe because I already started to readjust
0: that well,
1: being back home.
0: Oh, yeah, from living up north.
1: A few years.
0: Yeah. You're up there for how long?
1: I was up there for 11 years. Imagine my surprise when it snowed and I had to drive in it.
0: Yeah, you're like, what is this stuff?
1: Dumb.
0: I'm from, you know, I went to Lecanto High and all this. Like, what is this?
1: Yes. What do you mean, shovel?
0: Yes, hello there. Well, our computer chose a random phone number, and we don't know who it is, so let's call them now, see who it is for this, with the K-Country Morning Mindbender.
2: Please tell me this is Mr. Bob and Crystal.
0: It is Mr. Bob and Crystal. Yes, it is. Please tell us who this is.
2: This is G.
0: Hey, G, how you doing? All right?
2: I'm doing awesome now.
0: Oh, wow. The cake up your morning.
2: I never win anything.
1: She was ready for us.
2: Made my day.
0: Well, I love how a lot of our listeners say, I've never won anything. And all of a sudden, boom, you win something. So how about that?
2: Oh, my goodness. My daughter is going to be so excited. She's in St. Louis, and she was going to spend the morning on the phone and on the computer trying to get tickets for us.
0: Wow. Oh, so now you got them.
1: That. Mom did it for her.
0: Yeah, way to go. Woo-hoo! So, 22% of kids won't eat this. What is it?
2: Fish.
0: It is. That's fish. Right. Yeah, because I'm not a fish eater fish at all.
1: Mr. Bob hates it.
0: Yes.
2: I know. It's a character flaw. You realize that, don't you?
0: Yeah, no doubt. Well, congratulations. You're going to be there with your daughter. How about that? At Garth Brooks' concert on September 26th at the Kia Center in Orlando.
2: Absolutely. I can't wait. You guys are amazing.
0: Oh, way to go. That's how that's done right there.
1: I love how excited she is. She was.
0: Yeah.
1: That's all you need to be when you win Garth Brooks tickets or anything, really.
0: And her daughter in St. Louis was going to try to get on there because the tickets go on sale at 11 o'clock this morning.
1: Yeah, at 10 o'clock this morning.
0: Oh, 10 o'clock
1: this
0: morning.
1: So here, just a little bit.
0: Oh, yeah. Mm-hmm. Okay. Oh, boy. So she doesn't have to do that now.
1: No, I know. Oh, my God. She was so excited.
0: So it's 7:55 now. Coming up in about 5 minutes, we're going to do it again because we were just presented another pair of Garth Brooks. We're going to be going to buy them tickets.
1: Yep. Last pair right now.
0: We thought
1: that was it.
0: Yeah. All right. We're going to play the K-Country Morning Mindbender again. A different question. Mm-hmm. Okay. It's not going to be the same one.
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4: 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We got the K-Country Morning Mindbender for Win It Before You Buy Him tickets to see Garth Brooks in concert September 26th at the Kia Center in Orlando. 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
4: 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It's the K-Country Morning Mindbender. 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Whoa.
5: Right. We thought this last pair was our last pair, but this is our last pair.
4: This is it right
5: this
4: here. Win it before you can buy them. Don't go on sale until, 10 this morning?
5: 10 o'clock, yeah.
4: 10 o'clock this
5: morning. And they're expensive, so you might as well win them.
4: Yeah, right. So we're going to give you until 8:15. It's 8:02 right now. 2 minutes. So you got plenty of time to pull over safely and answer a question. We got, and correct answer, 2, 877-937-7883. And one qualifier will be randomly

0: selected by our computer to win a pair of tickets. Win them before you can buy them tickets to the September 26th show, Garth Brooks, in Orlando. All right, here's the question for you. All right, you ready for it? 52% of people, 52% of us, say this is our biggest shopping pet peeve. Ooh. What is it? You're like, oh. All right, here's some clues. It's not long lines. Mm-hmm. It's not rude people. Okay? And we're looking for a one-word answer. And another clue, it's one of the five senses. Okay?
1: That should really narrow it down.
0: Going, oh, okay. 52% of us, basically half of us, say this is our biggest shopping pet peeve. So, do you know what it is? All right. 877-937-7883 for win them before you can buy them. Garth Brooks concert tickets in Orlando. Wow.

0: 93.7 K Country, Dylan Scott, what he'll never have. I think 11 of you only have gotten this so far.
1: We got 16.
0: 16 there's now. We're up to a whopping 16.
1: Yeah, there's way more people that don't have it.
0: This is a tough one with the K Country Morning Mind Bender. We're going to give you till 8:15. You got another 10 minutes because it's 8:05 right now. Okay, here you go. Question again is, basically half of us, 52% of us, say this is our biggest shopping pet peeve. It's not long lines. It's not rude people. We did say it's one of the five senses.
1: And we were trying to think of another clue, and I don't think we thought of one with it that isn't going to give you the answer.
0: Right.
1: So we're sorry. We tried.
0: I thought of one. Maybe this is one. Here. Okay, how about this one?
1: Okay. I mean...
0: A shaver? No, it's not.
1: I was going to say, a fly?
0: It's a fly? No.
1: I it's hard for that.
0: Okay.
1: Without actually giving the answer. Let's see. Let's see if anyone else have gotten it. Let's see. Hold on. Let's see what number we're at. We're at 38.
0: Here, I'm gonna give you another one.
1: Okay. We have to. There's too many.
0: We want you to get this, all right?
1: Mm-hmm.
0: It's the opposite of quiet.
1: Okay. Kinda. Okay. It depends on which word you end up choosing.
0: Okay.
1: So kinda. Yeah, that's all. That's it. Kinda. Depends on what word you use. Well,
0: now how many more we got now?
1: Okay, let's see.
0: Let's see.
1: 51.
0: Okay.
1: Okay.
0: All right.
1: I feel like that might have done it.
0: All right. Okay. It's the opposite of quiet.
1: Yeah, they're starting to come in by
0: the
1: time.
0: You're like, oh, okay, now we got it. Mm-hmm. Okay.
1: Yeah, now they got it.
0: All right, this fella right here is going to be at our next K-Country Acoustic Concert, number 43.
1: Yes.
0: Tickets are still on sale at our website and also at the Riley. It'll be on the 14th of September. It's Kenny.

0: Kenny Whitmire, I Gave Her the Moon. He's going to be at our Key Country Acoustic Concert number 43. Tickets are on sale. Actually, it's 2 weeks from this past Monday. So,
1: wow. A week and a half?
0: Yeah, so we'll go that way. Yeah. Wow. See, you put it in perspective. I just go, yeah, let me go back to Monday. And you go, oh, about a week and a half. I said, that's not good. that's right.
1: Well, like, why are we going backwards?
0: That's even better. I don't know. It's but okay. That's yours is even better.
1: It's been a week.
0: So a week and a half from now, from today. Okay. So, boy, tickets are still on sale at our website, of course, at 937kickcountry.com. Also at the Riley, too. Mm-hmm. That's where it's at, September 14th at 7 p.m. Gonna be fun. Madden Metcalf is gonna be there. You've interviewed him, right?
1: Yeah. So Madden Metcalf, I'm gonna have that interview released today, the latest tomorrow morning.
0: Yeah. Okay.
1: Because it does take some time. I just actually spoke with Madden last week, and then Kenny, I should have out by Monday.
0: Okay, got it. Mm-hmm. Okay, cool. So we're playing a mind bender right now for another 4 minutes. This is for winning before you can buy him tickets to Garth Brooks concert September 26th at the Kia Center in Orlando.
1: Not even on sale yet.
0: Yeah. Here you go. Here's the question again. 52% of us say that our biggest shopping pet peeve is what? And we said, well, it's not long lines. That's a clue. Not rude people. We said it was one of the five senses. Then we also said, here's, you know, then said, well, it's the opposite of quiet. Mm-hmm. And a lot of you are going, oh, I know what it is now. Okay, I know what it is now. A lot of you are saying noisy. That's close. But we're looking for one certain word that's similar to that.
1: Mm-hmm.
0: Okay.
1: Mm-hmm. I can't speak because I know that if the next thing that comes out of my mouth is going to be as close to the answer as possible.
0: That's right.
1: I'm trying to refrain from speaking.
0: So, yeah. So it's not noisy. Mm-hmm. You're like going, okay. Now we're trying to give you, you know, we want to get you as many in here as possible.
1: Right. I mean, the amount of people that are in there now versus the amount of you that keep getting it wrong. It's very sad. We need to change the numbers here.
0: Yeah. A lot of you are saying talking. No. Loud. It's not loud.
1: Yeah. It's not. No. That's why I said you got to be careful as to which one when he does that. It's not loud.
0: Okay.
1: So stop. there you go.
0: It's not. Okay. So. I mean, we've got like almost 200 in there already, but we usually get about 400, over 400, almost 500 of y'all in there. But this is a tough one.
1: Mm-hmm.
0: It really is. So I got a couple more minutes, about 3 more minutes to get in on these Win Them Before You Can Buy Them Garth Brooks concert tickets.
1: Well, it is the last pair, Win Them Before You Can Buy Them. So
0: right.
1: Essentially, you know, the fact that it's a little bit harder.
0: Yep.
1: Yeah,
0: there you go. That's what it's all about.
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0: reply from us saying, hey, that's it. You're in for the Garth Brooks tickets. Mm-hmm. Then, and if your phone rings here, our computer's going to choose one number because that's all we see is the, your phone number.
1: Mm-hmm.
0: And so we're going to call you. So you want, you may want to pick that up and say, oh, yay, man. It's mm-hmm. probably us calling and say, you got the last pair of winning before you can buy them Garth Brooks tickets.
1: Yeah.
0: All right. So.

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0: 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Well, our computer chose one. Let's see who it is. We'll call this person. Garth Brooks tickets. Wow.
1: Hello?
0: Hi, it's Mr. Bob and Crystal calling from K-Country. Who is this?
1: Brenda Bass.
0: Hi, Brenda. Brenda! What's going on?
2: Oh, who is that?
0: What you doing this morning?
1: I was just at McDonald's getting my husband's mobile, but am playing your game.
0: Oh, and you played it just real good. Now, let me ask you this. 52% of people say this is their biggest shopping pet peeve. We gave a bunch of clues, and your answer was?
1: Noise.
0: Yeah. Exactly right. Yeah, that's the word we were looking for, and you were chosen by our computer. You got to win them before you can buy a pair of tickets to see Garth Brooks September 26th at the Kia Center in Orlando.
1: Oh, thank you.
0: You're welcome. Way to go.
2: Love that.
0: Getting her husband some oatmeal at McDonald's.
2: I know. Mr. Bob's like, I didn't even know they had oatmeal.
0: I didn't know that.
2: I'm like, it's not that great.
0: Okay.
2: I like it without the fruit.
0: Oh, okay.
2: Yeah. All right. It's all right.
0: Congratulations, Brenda and her husband. Going to go see Garth Brooks in concert. Win him before you can buy him September 26th in Orlando.
3: 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Because waking up is mandatory.
0: Hey,
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0: Well, you know, Labor Day's coming up here this weekend.
2: Yeah, the weekend's already here.
0: Yeah, it's almost here. And AAA says 39.6 million of us plan to drive to a vacation destination this weekend. I'm like, I'm not one of them. Okay,
2: I'm not. I'm working.
0: Yeah, we're driving to the game.

0: Gator game, so yeah. You and I are going to be there.
1: I got business. I got football to watch.
0: Well, yeah, we're doing tailgating. Yeah. And a recent study claims women are better drivers than men.
1: I believe it.
0: Oh, there you go. So we want to ask you, are women better drivers than men? Why or why not? 877-937-7883. You can call or you can text with Parmalee.

0: 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You live it, we play it. So women, they're better drivers than men?
1: Yeah, no, a lot of these answers are really funny.
0: Okay, we'll share some of them with you in a few minutes from 93.7 K Country.

0: 93.7 K Country, Morgan Wallen, Justin Case right there on a Wednesday, halfway home to the ever-loving Extendo Holiday Weekend. Labor Day weekend's going to be here. Whew, man. Gator football starts on Saturday.
1: Labor Day weekend. Oh, my God.
0: We're going to be there tailgating, you and I. How about that? Wow, that's kind of scary, isn't it?
1: I know.
0: Yeah, but fun.
1: I know. I'm just sad our jerseys won't be in yet.
0: Yeah. Oh, yeah. We got a bunch of jerseys. So
1: Gator jerseys.
0: I got some Gator colors at the house.
1: I mean, so. I do too. I have plenty of Gator gear, but it doesn't mean that I wouldn't have liked a nice jersey.
0: Yeah. They say, yeah, we got a pony. I'm going to get you some jersey. Oh, great.
1: Well, first
0: They'll be here on game day.
1: No.
0: I know.
1: They won't be in, will they?
0: It's like, right.
1: We'll be ready next time.
0: There you go. Sunshine today, chance of showers, highs in the upper 80s. We got a couple of wrecks going on there.
1: Yeah, I don't know what's happening out here. In Gainesville, actually on Southwest 27th Avenue and Southwest 80th Drive, there was an accident on that intersection causing some roadblocks. And over in Christian River on 19, right over by the airport, the Christian River airport. Mr. Bob was giving me all these details.
0: I'll tell you.
1: But yeah, there was an accident there causing some delays.
0: Hey, okay. So give yourself a little extra time. Labor Day weekend is almost here, of course, this weekend. AAA says 39.6 million of us plan to drive to a vacation destination this weekend. Not me. We're going to the Gator game. Look out now.
1: Driving to Gainesville.
0: Yeah. A recent study claims women are better drivers than men. Mm-hmm. So with that said, are women better drivers than men? Why or why not? 877-937-7883. You can call or you can text. Crystal, what do we got in texting?
1: You know, I'm surprised. Even the guys are agreeing. Steve from Ocala says, I believe they are...

0: better because they pay more attention to the roads. Guys just go. I believe that.
1: Guys just go. Yeah.
0: And Bob says women drive faster on the highway, but men do stupid stuff like, you know, shuffle around.
1: That's another Bob.
0: That's another Bob. Okay, not Mr. Bob. Okay, this is Bob from Connecticut who now lives in Ocala.
1: Oh, well, welcome, Bob from Connecticut who now lives in Ocala.
0: Yeah.
1: Way to go. Yeah, we got Belinda from the Villages. Now, how about you?
2: I never let my husband drive. Mm-hmm. I always drive. He stops at the very last moment and gives everybody in the car whiplash. I'm like, he just knows. I mean, we've been together 20 years, and it's no argument anymore. He knows every time to go to the passenger seat.
1: Yeah, well, you know, now Debbie's a good, she's a good driver. I just, you know, well, if I ever ride shotgun her car, I'm hitting the brake. I'm the invisible brake. You know, I'm doing that.
0: Maria doesn't drive anymore.
1: Oh, she doesn't? Oh.
0: No, she does drive, but she won't drive with me in the vehicle because I won't let it anymore.
1: You're not allowed to do it. Nope.
0: No, I want to be passenger princess, just not in my car with my mom.
1: Is that it?
0: I'll drive.
1: How about what's going on there? Oh, man. So, hey, we got Crystal's Corner coming up in just a couple of minutes, about 3 minutes. What you got going on there?
0: Well, the star was recently hospitalized for the second time.
1: Oh.
0: Y'all, we're not ready. Okay. I'm not ready. I hope they're okay, but not ready.
1: We'll find out after Dierks Bentley. Drunk on a plane, 93.7 K Country.

0: say this enough. 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We're talking about Charlie Horse, where $25 you spend will get you $50 to spend like there's no tomorrow at Charlie Horse with NCFL deals. And that is going to happen. That deal goes live this Friday, 7 a.m. at ncfldeals.com. They've got great stuff there, let me tell you. Mm-hmm. You love the wings, don't
1: you? I do. I'm a garlic parm wing with a skinny fries. Mm-hmm. But you, on Thursdays, they have their wing special. You can get 20 wings for $16.99.
0: Oh, that's a deal right there. And, of course, they got the big deck Wednesday through Saturday. You can enjoy live music there. Also, karaoke Wednesday through Saturday, 9 p.m. till close. That's pretty cool. So the deal goes live this Friday morning, 7 a.m. at ncfldeals.com. 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
1: Dolly Parton's estate has announced a Dolly Fest. Now, this is going to be a two-day festival. It's going to be planned out in Nashville and in London for next year.
0: Oh, cool.
1: Now, originally, this was all scheduled around her 80th birthday, and it was supposed to be a big celebration. Dolly was set to host and perform.
0: Oh, gosh.
1: Obviously. So now what it's going to do, it's going to follow her legacy.
0: Oh.
1: And, you know, everything that led into, you know, her passing at 80 from cancer. But dates and tickets have not gone on sale yet. They haven't even released the dates yet.
0: Okay.
1: But, I mean, this thing's going to be huge, especially in Nashville.
0: Dolly Fest,
1: I'm a little curious about the London aspect, though.
0: I don't know, but in Nashville, it'll be jamming.
1: Oh, absolutely.
0: Yeah.
1: So Bailey Zimmerman explains the inspiration behind his number one song, Chevy Silverado.
3: The reason I wanted to write a song called Chevy Silverado is because when I was 16, I bought my grandpa's 2005 white crew cab short bed Chevy Silverado. Hmm. I went everywhere in that truck. I grew up in that truck. I got my heart broke for the first time. I fell in love for the first time in that truck. I lived my life in that truck, and I think that's why it's so special to me. And also, because my grandpa's not with us anymore, and he was one of my best friends.
0: Oh, isn't that cool?
1: I feel like he still has that Chevy Silverado somewhere.
0: I bet
1: he
0: does,
1: I feel like he has it at home somewhere.
0: Oh, yeah.
1: So Lionel Richie was hospitalized in intensive care in St. Louis after his show on Saturday night.
0: Oh, again, huh?
1: Yeah. Now, he checked himself in for some testing. Fans are saying that he appeared to struggle at the end of the show with his famous song, All Night Long.
0: Oh, yeah.
1: But, yeah, he also was in the hospital back in June.
0: He was.
1: So definitely
0: Lionel.
1: Thoughts and prayers going out with Lionel. We can't handle another one.
0: No, come on, dude.
1: Celebrating a birthday today, Salma Hayek is 60.
0: Yeah, still looking good.
1: Stunning for 60.
0: Yeah.
1: And Keanu Reeves is 62.
0: He's all right.
1: For all the news from Nashville and more, go to 93.7kcountry.com.
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0: 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Cody Johnson, we're going to be doing something special with him in a staycation, and we're going to start announcing it next week, too.
1: Yeah, he's going to be doing something somewhere nearby, maybe?
0: Yeah, maybe? And very large. 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

0: John Party, of course, he was just at Rock the Country, too. And so was Lorna Lena.
1: She was. She was there on Friday night. One of the few acts I did get to see.
0: Uh-huh.
1: I love her. I'm so obsessed.
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1: Yeah, you can use that. Let us know what's happening in your day or in your life.
0: Absolutely. And you can listen to us, too.
1: Yep. Yeah.
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0: 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Morgan Wallen and 20 cigarettes. 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You Live It, We Play. In front of that was Aaron Tippin and Kiss This. Now, Aaron Tippin, he used to come and do the Silver Springs series every summer. And it's like, oh man, it was. We missed those concerts so much. In fact, he used to build a bike on stage and give it to a kid after he got done.
1: Sweet.
0: He built a bike while he's singing his whole set. He's building it from scratch and gave it to a kid in the audience.
1: That's like, really neat. That's quite so. I don't know if I can multitask like that.
0: It was really cool. So yeah, Aaron Tippin, 10 in a row once again. 93.7 K Country. Boy, we got it going on today. I tell you.
1: 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K-Country's forecast from the WCJB TV20 First Alert Weather Center. Today, highs in the upper 80s. Tonight, lows in the low to mid-70s. And tomorrow, highs near 90. For all the current weather conditions, log on to 352today.com, your community connection.
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0: 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We just learned with Bailey Zimmerman about how this song came about, Chevy Silverado, huh?
1: Yeah, because his grandfather sold him his Chevy Silverado.
0: Isn't that cool?
1: And he's all the things he said he did in that truck.
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0: Hey, get ready for it. We have another 10 in a row on the way next with Lewis Stokes, today's best country. You live it, we play it. Then at 12 noon with the K-Country Cafe, he's got for you, Clay County Rodeo tickets?
1: Yeah, that's happening this Friday, so Labor Day weekend. Maybe you need some plans. You haven't had any yet. Mm-hmm. Here's some last-minute tickets.
0: And a family four-pack, too.
1: Yep.
0: That's cool. That's all on the way next from 93.7 K-Country.

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93.7 K Country and Zach John King get to drinking on a hump day. I'm Lewis Stokes. Good morning. It's National Blueberry Popsicle Day. That'd be refreshing with a heat index of 103.

The boys from Columbus, Ohio, Rascal Flatts, 93.7 K Country from the movie Cars. I'm Lewis Stokes, 10 in a row. We'll open up the K Country Cafe at 12 noon. Coming up in about 8 minutes, what are the top U.S. cities to retire? Well, three of them are right here in Florida. I'll share that with you. Hardy right now with his buddies Eric Church and Tim McGraw and Morgan Wallen on MacArthur K Country.

0: She's on season two of the Netflix series Leanne. We haven't gotten to that episode yet, but we're looking forward to it. Lainey Wilson, Wildflowers and Wild Horses on 93.7 K Country. Happy hump day to you, my friend. I'm Lewis Stokes. Another 10 in a row on the way. 12 noon, we open up the K Country Cafe. Lunchtime requests, birthday shout outs, rodeo tickets for caller 10. Well, Orlando, Miami, and Tampa swept the top three spots in Wallet Hub's 2026 ranking of the best U.S. cities to retire. Orlando has held first place 3 years running, ranking second for affordability among the more than 180 cities studied and fourth for geriatric hospitals. Miami leads the country in volunteer opportunities for older adults, art galleries, and fishing spots per capita. And Tampa ranked third for low taxes, 19th lowest property crime rate, and the ninth most bingo halls per person. Bingo! All right, let's bring on the weather. Here we go. K-Country's forecast from the WCJB TV 21st Alert Weather Center. High in the upper 80s. Heat index as high as 103. Tonight's low in the low 70s. Tomorrow, high near 90. Heat index as high as 106. For all the current weather conditions, is it going to rain? Log on to 352today.com. Your community connection.
1: We've got another one for you. Our 43rd K-Country Acoustic Concert is on the way. This time around featuring Jacob Hackworth. What

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0: 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Today's best country. You live it, we play it.

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93.7 K Country and Russell Dickerson. Sunday the 20th, 11 a.m. He'll be doing a poolside acoustic concert at the Hard Rock Hotel in Tampa. I'm Lewis Stokes. 90% rain chance today. Can you believe that? I'm pretty sure it's going to rain, so don't say I didn't warn you. Zach Top, Friday, October.

0: 93.7 K Country, good stuff there. I'm Lewis Stokes. There's more to come. Hang on, we got 10 in a row next. Got the karaoke report from Four Smokes Barbecue last night. I'll share that with you. Today's best country, you live it, we play it. 93.7 K.
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Graylin James on your radio, Water at a Wedding on 93.7K Country. Happy Hump Day to you. I'm Lewis Stokes. Thank God we're halfway through the work week, right? Here's Kane and Caitlin Brown. Thank God. K Country.

freshwater fishing in Florida with all this salt water? You bet. The St. Johns River is your bass and catfish headquarters for that. 93.7 K Country.

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1: Yeah, just what are your money traps? I know we'll go to Walmart and just get a few things. Debbie and I get to the register. I'm like, going, wait, 100? How much was this? What did we get for over $100? 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
2: 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I can't go in there for just lemons. Then I only go in with one bag, so then I have to buy another bag or two. So I've got like literally 20 Aldi's bags in the back of my Bronco.
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Rumor has it on 93.7 K Country. I'm Lewis Stokes. Happy hump day. 10 in a row. K Country Cafe will be open at 12 noon. Well, what I sing at karaoke last night, I'll tell you in about 8 minutes. But right now, George Burge with Luke Bryan. Ride, ride, ride on K Country.

0: 93.7K Country, Sam Hunt. 12 years ago today, he did a concert for us at Cowboy Saloon in Ocala. Me and Mr. Bob were at that concert. Leave the light on, 93.7K Country. I think I got a picture from that. Me and Mr. Bob on his bus backstage, me interviewing him. I'll put that on our Facebook fan page. Be on the lookout for that. Lewis Stokes with you. Happy hump day. Another 10 in a row is coming up in just a few minutes. 12 noon, we got the K Country Cafe. Lunchtime requests, birthday shout outs, and we got a prize for caller 10, a 4-pack of tickets to the Clay County Pro Rodeo for this Friday. You can pick up the tickets at Will Call. Well, it was karaoke night last night with me and my wife and our friends at Four Smokes Barbecue in Ocala, Paddock Market, Sunray Entertainment providing the music and emceeing, and we kicked things off. Angie did a Pat Benatar song, Hit Me With Your Best Shot, and I did Morgan Wallen's Sand In My Boots, because Angie wanted to hear that. That's her favorite Morgan Wallen song. Now, Ferlin, he had steak bites on the menu with garlic butter that were amazing. I love their mac and cheese there and the yams and all that good stuff. So good to see Tony Hong and Michelle Dinkins and Greg Steen and Lynn Hutton all there, and Lynn even sang a song. So fun time. Karaoke night last night at Four Smokes. Yeah. 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K Country's forecast from the WCJB TV 21st Alert Weather Center, upper 80s for the high. Heat index as high as 103. Low 70s tonight, then tomorrow, high near 90. Heat index as high as 106. For all the current weather conditions, see the rain percentages. Log on to 352today.com. Your community connection.
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Yeah, he performed that at the Raleigh Arts Center in downtown Ocala for us a couple of years ago. Luke Combs, When It Rains, It Pours on 93.7 K-Country. I'm Lewis Stokes. Hey, we're getting ready to open up the K-Country Cafe at 12 noon. I mentioned Four Smokes Barbecue earlier. Friday night, I'm going to be the guest DJ there spinning the tunes from 8 to midnight. Hope you'll come out and see me. Now, last Saturday, this guy was at Rock the Country in Ocala, Florida Horse Park. Yep, Hudson Westbrook. Painted you pretty. K-Country.

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2: 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Your tickets will be at will call, so you just got to get there, and then your name will be on the list, and you'll get your four tickets. So that'll be coming up on the cafe. All right, first request, got a text. From Randy and Sandy Luke from Stark. They're listening on the K-Country app, and they want to hear this one by my man, Kenny Chesney. Good one. No shoes, no shirt, no problems, man. 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

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Now, you won't cry if you win these rodeo tickets, right? 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Gets family four-pack of tickets to the Clay County Pro Rodeo this Friday at the Cattlemen's Arena, Green Coast Springs. Remember, your name will be at will call. You'll pick them up at the rodeo, okay? Caller 10 for the win. Now, Jason Aldean, he announced Sunday, February 28th next year, he'll be at the Hondo Rodeo Fest, Raymond James Stadium in Tampa. Got his new one right now. This sounds like Ronnie Millsap's Stranger in My House. Here we go. Check it out. Anytime soon, K Country.

0: 93.7 K Country and the K Country Cafe. Looking for caller 10. Let's go to the phones. Hi there, K Country.
1: Yes, sir.
0: Hey, who's this?
1: This is Brandon.
0: Brandon, where are you calling us from today?
1: Ocala.
0: All right. You got a 4-pack of tickets to the rodeo. You're caller 10.
1: Sweet.
0: Yeah, Clay County Pro Rodeo this Friday night, Cattleman's Arena, Green Coast Springs. You got them.
1: I appreciate it.
0: All right, Big Red, we'll have another pair of tickets to the Clay County Pro Rodeo at 3:30 this afternoon on 93.7 K Country. This guy was at one of our acoustic concerts, Kelsey Hart, beautiful song. 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

Doing life with you on 93.7 K Country. My buddy Charlie wanted to hear that one on the cafe. I'm Lewis Stokes. Happy cafe birthdays today to Tiffany Ripley, Deanna Townsend, Vanita Forbes, Angela Harden, Danielle Clark, Sharon Sandlin, Stephanie Fletcher, Crystal Wallace, Carly DeStefano at Salt Accounting Services in Ocala. Hope I said your last name right, Carly. Happy birthday. And last but not least, my good buddy, Jeffrey Meldon at Meldon Law. He is 82 years old today and still going strong and whooped up on me when we played golf recently. Yeah, and he was at the Morgan Wallen concert in Gainesville. Everything I love, Morgan Wallen, K-Country.

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Happy Hump Day, 12:30. I'm Lewis Stokes. Coming up, we got more of the Cafe, second half of the show, more lunchtime requests, so stand by for that. If you're looking for something to do today, go to 352today.com, your community connection. Go to Things to Do. Scroll through the events. Tonight, it's Rockin' Bingo with Tyler, and that's at Oxford Downs in Summerfield. That starts at 6 o'clock. Also, DJ Trivia, rather. That's going on at Four Smokes Barbecue in Ocala tonight. I think that starts around 8 o'clock or so. Today's Best Country, you live it, we play it, 93.7 K Country. K Country's forecast from the WCJB TV20 First Alert Weather Center. Showers and thunderstorms. Some storms could produce heavy rainfall. Rain chance at 90% today. High

0: The upper 80s, heat index as high as 103. Tonight, showers and thunderstorms. Some storms could produce heavy rainfall. Rain chance 80%. Low in the low 70s. Tomorrow, partly sunny. A 70% chance of showers and thunderstorms. High near 90. Heat index as high as 106. Right now, we got some light rain around the K-Country studios. It's 83 degrees. And for all the current weather conditions, log on to 352today.com. Your community connection.
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0: Little shaboozy there on 93.7K Country and Good News. I'm Lewis Stokes. Hey, 10 in a row. We got that coming up next. Who just beat Walmart as the world's biggest company? It may surprise you. That's coming up. Today's best country. You live it. 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

0: Chase Matthew with his new one, Holding It Down on 93.7 K Country. Good afternoon. I'm Lewis Stokes.
1: Happy hump day.
0: Yeah, happy hump day to you. 10 in a row. Jason Aldean, he'll be coming to Tampa, Raymond James Stadium for the Hondo Rodeo Fest Sunday, February 28th. My kind of party. 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

0: Taking it back old school with Trace Atkins, 93.7 K Country. I'm Lewis Stokes. 10 in a row. Only two holidays today on this September 2nd, National VJ Day. That's Victory Over Japan and National Blueberry Popsicle Day. John Morgan, I was just a kid myself.
1: Me too.
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0: Number one for Nate Smith on 93.7 K Country and Bulletproof. Hi there. Happy hump day. I'm Lewis Stokes. We got another good 10 in a row coming up in just a few minutes, so hang on for that. Well, Amazon is overtaking Walmart as the world's largest company by annual revenue, ending Walmart's long reign atop the Fortune Global 500. The e-commerce and cloud giant posted $716.9 billion in revenue, edging out Walmart's $713.2 billion by less than $4 billion, a billion here, billion there. Cloud computing, advertising, and seller services powered Amazon's climb, while healthcare companies also surged. United Healthcare Group rose to fourth, and both CVS Health and McKesson entered the top 10. 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So there you go. K-Country's forecast from the WCJB TV20 First Alert Weather Center, upper 80s for the high today. Heat index as high as 103. Tonight's low in the low 70s. And tomorrow, a high near 90. Heat index as high as 106. For all the current weather conditions, if it's going to rain, log on to 352today.com. Your community connection.
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0: Yeah, the Florida men's golf team starts the season ranked number one in the Golf Channel and Golf Week preseason polls with Luke Poulter, Zach Swanwick, and Jack Turner named All-Americans. The Gators open their golf season Saturday the 12th at the Sahali

0: 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Hi there, my friend. I'm Lewis Stokes. I got 10 in a row coming up next. Happy hump day. Your steering wheel on your car is gross. 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

0: That may be number one Sunday on the countdown with Fitz. Kane Brown, Woman, 93.7 K Country. Hi there, I'm Lewis Stokes.
1: Hey, Mr. Stokes.
0: Hi there. We got 10 in a row going on. Happy Hump Day. It's the Eli Young Band.

0: Went to Florida State University, played golf. Jake Owen, barefoot, blue jean night on K-Country. I'm Lewis Stokes, 10 in a row. Well, did you know raindrops act like tiny lightning bolts? According to German researchers who found drops sliding off of surfaces could carry thousands of volts and punch holes through protective coatings. How about that? Hey, you want to hear Co Wetzel with Ella Langley on Jaden?
1: I do.
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0: I attempted to do that last night at karaoke at Four Smokes Barbecue. Morgan Wallen, sand in my boots on 93.7 K Country. Hi there, I'm Lewis Stokes. Happy hump day. Another 10 in a row on the way. Big Red, the radio legend, he's coming in at 3. Well, research shows car steering wheels carry twice as many germs as toilets. Tests showed that steering wheels average 41,600 germs compared with 17,400 on a toilet seat. Only 13% of people clean their cars regularly, while 5% never bother to clean them at all. Men clean their cars 14 times a year, while women manage 12 cleans. 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K-Country's forecast from the WCJB TV20 First Alert Weather Center. High in the upper 80s this afternoon. Heat index as high as 103. Tonight's low 70s. Tomorrow, high near 90. Heat index as high as 106 for all the current weather conditions. Expecting rain? Log on to 352today.com, your community connection.
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1: Is it me or is it musty?
0: Oh, damp. 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
1: All right.
0: Yeah, love me some scallops. Best scallops I ever had were the fried scallops at the Blue Gator in Dunellen one time. Woo. Zach John King, let's get drinking, shall we? 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

93.7 K Country and Kip Moore. I'm Lewis Stokes, Big Red. He's up at 3. The Florida Scallop Festival returns to Gulf County's Veterans Memorial Park at Beacon Hill this Saturday and Sunday with 8 bands, rain or shine.

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Today's best country. 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

0: 93.7 K Country. That's it for me, Lewis Stokes, on this hump day. The man who has a lot of guitars and a lot of cats.
1: It's me.
0: It's him, Big Red. He's coming up next with 10 in a row at 3:30. He's giving away a 4-pack of tickets to the Clay County Pro Rodeo. He's got that 5 o'clock whistle and so much more. Come on, Big Red. Today's best country. You live it. 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

0: In a wreck, I need a check. 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
0: Dan Newlin.
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0: country am I in?
1: It doesn't matter. It's 5 o'clock somewhere.
0: It's always on 5 in Margaritaville, come to think of it.
1: Yeah, I heard that.
0: You've been there, haven't you?
1: Yes, sir.
0: I've seen your boat there.

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1: I'm ready. Crank it up.
0: Let's get out of here.
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Well, I think this is a rising star in country music, not just as a singer, but also a songwriter. 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

0: Kenny Chesney, whose new album is going to be coming out on the 25th. Can't wait for that. Also, supposed to be a tour announcement coming along, maybe sometime this month. And, yeah, we're hearing that he's going to be close enough we can go see him. So, yeah, we'll wait for the big announcement and find out all the details together. How's that sound? 93.7 K Country, it's Big Red. We've got another 10 in a row, and it's going to be heading your way here in just a few minutes. Watch it, Big Red's Head's coming up here shortly, and we're going to give you a chance to win a family four-pack of tickets to the Clay County Pro Rodeo coming up Friday at Cattleman's Arena in Green Cove Springs. Man, some great cowboys and some great rodeo action. 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K-Country's forecast from a WCJB TV 21st Alert Weather Center. Well, not a bad afternoon. A few showers popping up. Tonight we'll see temperatures in the low to mid-70s, and we'll be in the upper 80s to low 90s tomorrow, but it's going to feel a lot hotter. For current conditions, log on to 352today.com, your community connection.
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It's what's in Big Red's head here at 93.7 K Country. Your chance to win a family four-pack of tickets to the Clay County Pro Rodeo. Coming up Friday, it'll be at the Cattlemen's Arena in Green Cove Springs. 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All you have to do is answer my question today. 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Here's the question. What award-winning country star once worked at a prison? 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

0: So you like quilting, huh? Well, you know we have a quilting museum. Oh, yeah. It's in Chiefland.
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0: It's What's in Big Red's Head at 93.7 K Country. Tell me the name of the award-winning country star who once worked in a prison and also had a bit of a rodeo background. Do you know who that was?
1: Cody Johnson.
0: Yeah, it's Cody, all right. Who's this?
1: JR.
0: Well, you just won the family four-pack of tickets to the Clay County Pro Rodeo, and that's going to be coming up Friday night in Green Cove Springs at the Cattleman's Arena.
1: Awesome, man. Appreciate it.
0: All right. Now, here's some Cody Johnson music for you. Yeah, he's a former bull rider and still does some team roping. The song is called The Fall here on K-Country.

Cody Johnson, Kojo, as he's affectionately known as by his fans. That's called The Fall here at 93.7K Country. We got to spend some time with him once again in Jacksonville about a month or so ago. We went up for his concert there, and we ended up talking about cattle ranching and rodeo stuff as much as we do country music. And, yeah, he's got a big cattle operation. I think he bought another ranch about a year and a half ago and is working on getting it ready so we can raise a separate herd of cattle there. I mean, he's really big time into that lifestyle. We've got another 10 in a row. It's going to be coming your way here in just a few minutes. And we'll have our 5 o'clock whistle to send you home a little bit later on this afternoon. Today's best country, you live it, we play it, here at 93.7 K Country.

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Jackson Square at 93.7 K Country. They played our K Country acoustic concert back a few years ago. It's Big Red, and we've got a young man from Texas whose goal is to have more number one songs than his hero, George Strait. We wish him all the luck in the world. I don't know if anybody's ever going to break that record. This is Parker McCollum, Killing Me.

0: Jordan Davis here at 93.7 K Country. You might remember this back about maybe 6 years ago or so. We had one of our K Country acoustic concerts, and it was at the Riley. And he was on the same stage as Luke Combs. And we had three other acts on the show that night. Our K Country acoustic concerts have been something special. And we've introduced you to a lot of folks over the years. And we've got another one coming up on the 14th with Jacob Hackworth, Kenny Whittenmeyer, also Madden Metcalf and Jet Juergensmeyer. Now, Jet Juergensmeyer is an interesting story because he's been a child actor and played guitar and sang the whole time and has been in some big TV shows. He played like the nephew of Tim Allen on one of his TV shows. He's been in several movies, and all four of these young men are just extremely talented, and you're going to enjoy that show. So if you haven't got tickets already, check it out. There's some available. It's going to be a great show again September 14th at the Riley. We've got another 10 in a row. It's going to be coming your way here in just a few minutes. Our 5 o'clock whistle is coming up for you, too, here at 93.7 K Country and K Country's forecast. From a WCJB, TV20 First Alert Weather Center, well, we'll cool down to the mid-70s tonight. A little bit warmer than we've had the last couple of nights. And tomorrow we'll be in the upper 80s to low 90s, but the heat index is going to kick in and make it feel at times like it's around 100. For current conditions, log on to 352today.com. 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

0: Montgomery Gentry here at 93.7 K Country. I miss them so much. It was so much fun hanging out with Eddie and T-Roy, and they've come to Ocala and played a couple of times back in the day. Yeah, one time it was a free lunch concert we did at Citizen Circle right there in the backside of the City Hall. And another time we had a big nighttime concert, one of our station event concerts, and it happened to be at Silver Springs in Easton Corbin. Trenton Native was on that show too. And one time, and before that, I got to stand on stage as they were performing at Biketoberfest in Daytona. And that was a trip. We had a great time. We've got another 10 in a row. It's going to be coming your way here in just a few minutes. It's today's best country. You live it. We play it right here at 93.7 K Country. And a little bit later on, we've got our night with Rachel coming up with, after hours. It's going to be kicking in here about 7 o'clock tonight.
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It's called MacArthur here at 93.7 K Country. 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

Rascal Flatts, boy, that was a big wedding song. 93.7 K Country, and speaking of weddings, well, this one's quite the story about one and what was drank and what wasn't. 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

93.7 K Country and Sonny's Barbecue have at least two things in common. 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

0: Tim McGraw, 93.7 K Country. I love that line about throwing his shoulder out trying to win a teddy bear. Have you tried that carnival game where you have to knock those things over and throw a baseball to do it? That is something else, and you can throw your shoulder out. And coincidentally, about 3 years ago when he was in concert in Orlando, he was giving out autographed baseballs. Yeah, that was kind of interesting. We got another 10 in a row. It's going to be coming your way here in just a few minutes for 93.7 K Country. We are so glad to have you on board with us this afternoon. And K Country's forecast from a WCJB TV 20 First Alert Weather Center. We're going to cool down to the low to mid 70s tonight. Tomorrow's going to be an interesting day because we'll be in the upper 80s, maybe lower 90s, but the heat index is going to make it feel like it's around 100 at times. For current conditions, log on to 352today.com. It's your community connection.
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Jordan Davis here at 93.7 K Country. It's Big Red hanging out with you. And Ella Langley, man, she's had so many great songs already. Here's Love and Life Again.

0: Morgan Wallen here at 93.7 K Country. Well, something interesting on 352 today. It's an article in there about Florida becoming the first state to ban LPR cameras on state roads. Governor DeSantis called misuse out of control. And it's supposed to be removal of all license plate recognition technology, including flock cameras, from Florida state roads. So it's got me wondering. I had to drive to Orlando over the weekend, of course, going on the turnpike and had some of the expressways around town. That's what they're using. They have been for some time. They scan your license plate and then they send you a thing in the mail if you don't have one of their sun passes. That's what I was doing. I don't get down there enough to warrant getting the sun pass. So I'll be getting a little letter in the mail here pretty soon. But you got to wonder if we're going to be collecting tolls on those roads. There was an exemption for them. Yeah. Interesting question to have. Hey, we've got another 10 in a row. It's going to be coming your way here in just a couple minutes. It's today's best country. You live it, we play it here at 93.7 K Country. And check out that article, 352today.com. Your community connection can tell you more.
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Kenny Chesney's new album is due to be released in 23 days. 93.7 K Country. 10 in a row. Well, Scotty McCreery's little boy wants to go out and sing with him on stage all the time. Here's Scotty with This Is It.

Chris Young at 93.7 K Country. Chris is a veteran of our K Country acoustic concerts. And here's a guy, the year the K Country started was playing the clubs in North Central Florida, including the old Stillwaters in Ocala. He had a band called Young Guns back then. It's Jason Aldean. And the song is Anytime Soon.

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1: 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We play it.

0: Justin Moore here at 93.7 K Country. We were contacted several years ago when we were still in our original building, and he wanted to come in. He had a brand new album and said invite some listeners. So we got some winners to come in, and they got to hear the songs on the album, and he told stories about them, and people got to ask him questions. Had a really nice visit with Justin. We've got another 10 in a row. It's going to be coming your way here in just a few minutes. And you can open the App Store and get our K-Country app so you can listen to us anytime from anywhere. 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K-Country's forecast from a WCJP TV 20 First Alert Weather Center. Well, tonight we'll be in the low to mid-70s. Tomorrow, the upper 80s to low 90s, but that heat index is going to make it feel like it's 100 at times. For current conditions, log on to 352today.com, your community connection.
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2: Every day ends with the same quiet question. 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

0: Well, thanks for listening, 93.7 K Country. And I'm excited because I get to go out and see you on Saturday. If you stop by and see us, we're going to be at Automax on the corner of 17th and Easy Street in Ocala from 1 until 3. 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We'll be there from 1 until 3 on Saturday. Automax, Ocala, on the corner of 17th and Easy Street. Looking forward to that so much. We've got another 10 in a row with Rachel at After Hours, and it's all coming up next. 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

hey, take the kids on that zip line. Woo! That's what we do here in North Central Florida. 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

0: Tickets went on sale today for Garth Brooks shows in Orlando, September 25th and 26th. Congratulations to our two Garth Brooks ticket winners today. D from Lake Helen. And we had another one, Brenda from Hawthorne. Congratulations. Okay, Country's forecast from the WCJB TV 21st Alert Weather Center. We'll see lows tonight in the low to mid 70s, highs tomorrow in the low to mid 90s, and lows tomorrow night in the low to mid 70s. For all the current weather conditions, log on to 352today.com, your community connection. 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
1: Yeah, just what are your money traps? I know we'll go into Walmart and just get a few things. Debbie and I get to the register. I'm like, wait, 100? How much was this? What did we get for over $100? What's going on?
2: Aldi's.
1: Yeah, I'll say.
2: Cannot be left alone in Aldi's. I can't go in there for just lemons. Then I only go in with one bag, so that I have to buy another bag or two. So I've got like literally 20 Aldi's bags in the back of my Bronco.
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So do we. 93.7 K Country, today's best country. 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